0: I wrote you a letter. Too many mistakes to facilitate presentation. It's in the trash, balled up. Words tangle my heart up. They want it off the dribble, I'm a spot up. All my years, all my fears, my soul loads vulnerability. But looking at your body is bringing thoughts of fertility. Can't hide the mind that my joggers done went and got up. Talking about loving, it's gonna get bought up. But even happy hearts are serious, cause none wanna be played with. Even cold bodies wanna be laid with. Even soul bodies are thinking of their mothers and lovers. Moments they stepping off a slave ship.
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3: 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Quanto ao Mac, será Command mais Shift mais maior que para aumentar a fonte e Command mais Shift menor que para diminuí-la.

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1: Hey, Nate. 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
2: I don't know. It's all right. I've been dealing with some things like every human being and really didn't sleep much last night. I'm sorry. That's fine. I just think I need a little me time. I just think I need a little free time. Little break from the shows and the bus rides. Yeah. Last year I had a breakdown. Thoughts telling me I'm lost, getting too loud. 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Yeah, started thinking maybe I should move out. You know, pack my car, take a new route. Clean up my yard, get the noose out. Hang up my heart, let it air out. I've been searching. What does that mean, Nate? I've been learning. Grabbing my keepsakes, leaving my burdens. Well, I brought a few with me. I'm not perfect. Looking at the view like this concerns me. Picking up the cues, right? I'm quite

changes. 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I get scared when I walk on these stages. I look at the crowd and see so many faces. Yeah, that's when I start to get anxious. That's when my thoughts can be dangerous. That's when I put on my makeup and drown in self-hatred. Forget what I'm saying and... Where'd the beat go?

Yeah, the sales can rise, doesn't mean much though when your health declines. See, we've all got something that we trapped inside that we try to suffocate, you know, hoping it dies. Try to hold it underwater, but it always survives. And it comes up out of nowhere like an evil surprise. Then it hovers over you to tell you millions of lies. You don't relate to that? Must not be as crazy as I am. The point I'm making is the mind is a powerful place, and what you feed it can affect you in a powerful way. It's pretty cool, right? Yeah, but it's not always safe. Just hang with me, this'll only take a moment, okay? Just think about it for a second. If you look at your face every day when you get up and think you'll never be great, you'll never be great. Not because you're not, but the hate will always find a way to come.

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1: 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What do you say?

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0: A stick of glue, man, y'all do anything to get a million views. 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
1: not gonna do.
0: Slide into my DM with those nudes. I wrote back, my wife got those too, and I'ma take hers if I had to choose. Look, here's what we
1: not gonna do.
0: Buy 10 name brands, spend like 10,000. Wear it all at once, pretend you got style. Just cause you got paid, that don't mean you got taste. And here's what we
1: not gonna do.
0: Write God first in my profile, then live my whole life like Satan, child. If anybody say something, now they hating. 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

0: 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Nah, look, here's what we
1: not gonna do.
0: Start throwing my feelings in the timeline, then be mad cause somebody getting shine shine. They better back it up like Juvie in the 99. Now here's what we
1: not gonna do.
0: Spend the rent money on brand new J's, go and take a loan from the SBA.

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What if you would come? 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

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There's still hope for you through healing and repentance. 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